0: Lionel Richie is running with the night as we run through the night. This is the Night Network on the way. On the other side of the break, Randy Crawford, and I've got a big one for Barry Manilow.
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Best Life's Full Again, along with Rainy Night in Georgia for Randy Crawford. And we started out with Barry Manilow. Coming up for you very shortly, I'm going to take you back in time with a bit of The Shadows for you. And Alicia Keys is in the mix. Right now, though, here's the Captain and Tennille on The Quiet Storm on the Night Network.

The theme from the Deer Hunter, Cavatina. There goes the shadows on the Night Network and the Captain and Tennille. That is my time done for a Sunday morning. I'm back again on your radio Thursday and Friday from midnight. Talk to you then.

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1: Feature story news in Washington, I'm Tony Waterman. U.S. employers added 172,000 jobs in May, beating analysts' expectations as the labor market continues to rebound. NASA astronauts aboard the International Space Station have returned to normal operations after a worsening air leak prompted an evacuation alert. Ukraine's president has called for an in-person meeting with his Russian counterpart.
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1: Yes, and we are live for a second week in a row. How are you? My name is Josh. Oh my God, we got a show for you coming up tonight, every Saturday night. Tonight, five straight hours.

0: 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And we're going to feature Bruno Mars. That's coming up next for you. 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

You know, I share the story all the time that back in the day I was working at a station in Grand Rapids, Michigan, and that song got stuck on repeat all night to the point where, great song, they had to turn the tower off. They had to turn the transmitter off because everybody was getting so annoyed by it. I mean, it's great if you hear it maybe once or twice.

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2: Feature story news in Washington. I'm Tony Waterman. U.S. employers added 172,000 jobs in May, beating analysts' expectations as the labor market continues to rebound. NASA astronauts aboard the International Space Station have returned to normal operations after a worsening air leak prompted an evacuation alert. Ukraine's president has called for an in-person meeting with his Russian counterpart.
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totally open for requests. Right now, you can slide into my DMs on Instagram or Threads. What's a Josh? This one's for Tammy. Thanks for listening. Happy birthday.

ride the train. The Total Planet Party is happening right now across the country. Thank you so much for listening. Hey, what's up into Brandon in Salt Lake City, Utah. Sorry about that. Celebrating a 30th birthday tonight. Said he's got the show playing loud. First time he's ever heard it. Shout out to Corey in Missouri. They got a bachelor

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1: Feature story news in Washington, I'm Tony Waterman. U.S. employers added 172,000 jobs in May, beating analysts' expectations as the labor market continues to rebound. NASA astronauts aboard the International Space Station have returned to normal operations after a worsening air leak prompted an evacuation alert. Ukraine's president has called for an in-person meeting with his Russian counterpart.
0: This is the Night Network.

is the Total Planet Party happening for you. How are you? What's up to Tina in Detroit? She slid into my DMs on Thread, said, you know what? I'm really loving what you're doing tonight. How about some J-Lo? And If You Had My Love. J-Lo, Jennifer Lopez. What else you go by? Something else, right? I don't even remember. Here's your song, though. Thanks for checking us out at the Total Planet Party.

0: Brianna and Carlos. They got us on Apple CarPlay. Driving around Toledo. Be careful. Listening to Suite 419. Hey, thanks for listening. We appreciate that. Have a safe night tonight. And if you want to get in touch, you just got to slide in my DMs on Threads or Instagram. Got a request for Kaylee coming up next. How about some boom, boom, boom, boom? Stick around. The Total Planet Party.
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Total Planet Party happening right now. Hey to Eric in Cincinnati. Says my dog is barking along with the music right now. I don't know if that's a good thing or a bad thing, Eric, but I will tell you, my dog Millie does the same thing. We crank up the radio. She just kind of slowly wags her tail, and she looks like she's in complete euphoria.

0: 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I did it last week, but nobody was listening last week. Stick around. 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

0: you want, slide into my DMs on Threads or Instagram. What's up to Ben in Fort Wayne? Kitchen just turned into the dance floor, Josh. Thank you for that. And what's up to Sophie? Late night dancing here in Paris. Thank you. Wow.
1: What?
0: Is it nighttime in Paris? I don't even know what time it is. LMFAO, Party Rock Anthem. She's screwing with me. There's no way Paris is listening right now.

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1: Feature story news in Washington, I'm Tony Waterman. U.S. employers added 172,000 jobs in May, beating analysts' expectations as the labor market continues to rebound. NASA astronauts aboard the International Space Station have returned to normal operations after a worsening air leak prompted an evacuation alert. Ukraine's president has called for an in-person meeting with his Russian counterpart.
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0: 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Woo! It averaged 128 million viewers in the U.S., trailing Kendrick Lamar's 2025 performance. You know what? Next Planet Hit is coming up. Let's do Bad Bunny. That's on the way on the Total Planet Party. Stick around.
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0: What's up to Ellen? Thank you for listening. And Chicago. Who's listening? Who's got a sign in Chicago right now? How are you even listening in Chicago? I told you I would do Bad Bunny in some way, shape, or form. Here he is with Cardi B.
1: Now, I like dollars. I like diamonds. I like stunning. I like shining.

0: Sandstorm, the Total Planet Party happening right now, coast to coast, or around the world. Thank you so much for listening. My name is Josh. You know, I told you at the beginning of the hour we're going to do some Bad Bunny. Well, I had to go with Cardi B because I'm still working on my music library, and I realized it is really hard to find a clean version of a Bad Bunny song. I don't have access to the libraries like a lot of big corporate stations do. So, anyway, Katie is listening in Lexington. She wants some Casey and JoJo for her love, Brian. All right, we'll do that for you guys next. Stick around. It's the Total Planet Party right here on your radio. 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
1: Feature story news in Washington, I'm Tony Waterman. U.S. employers added 172,000 jobs in May, beating analysts' expectations as the labor market continues to rebound. NASA astronauts aboard the International Space Station have returned to normal operations after a worsening air leak prompted an evacuation alert. Ukraine's president has called for an in-person meeting with his Russian counterpart.
0: This is the Night Network.

0: and a party happening right now. Thanks for listening. Always appreciate the dedication to the second show. You want to slide into my DMs, get a hold of me through Threads or Instagram. We're still working on that phone number for you. Somebody said, just give out your cell phone. Hey, Kyle said he's in Kansas at a bonfire. Wasnier Santana Smooth. Here's the thing. That is an excellent bonfire song if you're out. As things start to warm up across the country, thank God. I got your request coming next, Kyle. Thanks for listening to the Total Planet Party.
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Heard every single Saturday night around the world. And I thank Noel from Columbus for requesting this song. The most underrated song of 2025, in my opinion. Chappelle Roan, The Giver.

0: is Kyle's bonfire music. I think, what do you say, listening in Kansas online? Hey, thanks for listening. You know, you can get us if your town doesn't have Total Planet Party. Of course, we're always available around the world online on the stream. So we are working to get a better platform for you, as these first few episodes are just our pilot episodes. Hopefully you're enjoying it. Got a bunch of good requests coming up as we end the night. Walking on the Sun, Kesha, and Two Princes. Stick around. It's the Total Planet Party right here on your radio. Thanks for listening.
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party. 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

0: Good morning. 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Lazy Gold is now on the air everywhere. 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
1: It's your story news in Washington. I'm Tony Waterman. U.S. employers added 172,000 jobs in May, beating analysts' expectations as the labor market continues to rebound. NASA astronauts aboard the International Space Station have returned to normal operations after a worsening air leak prompted an evacuation alert. Ukraine's president has called for an in-person meeting with his Russian counterpart.
0: This is Lazy Gold. This is Lazy Gold. 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

Monday morning with Mark Gale. Let's get into your lyric game this morning. These are lyrics I've got for you today. We all know that people are the same wherever you go. There is good and bad in everyone. What is that song? Who is it by? Any ideas on that one? We all know that people are the same wherever you go. There is good and bad in everyone.

Times, you little trust maker on your decades breakfast. Let's get into your musical memories and your musical birthdays. Let's kick off with a biggie. Happy birthday today. Born on this day, 1940, Tom Jones.

to Lady, Tom Jones on your Decades Breakfast. Happy birthday, Tom, today. Born on this day, 1940. What a legend. Let's do another musical birthday. Happy birthday today. Born on this day, 1957. Paddy McLoone of Prefab Sprout.

0: Try Spinners, and I'll be around on your Decades Breakfast. And happy birthday today, Paddy McLoone of Prefab Sprout. We played you the King of Rock and Roll. Oh, the songs that you love to sing along to on a Sunday morning. We've got your thought of the day on the way, Sunday morning. We always do that on a Sunday, don't we? Let's do your Year of Fortune.
1: 1975.
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0: Great City Rollers, got to give a little love, and 5,000 volts, I'm on fire. There you go, double shot of 1975 on your year of fortune this morning. That's what the wheel wanted, that's what we gave you. On the way, I'll give you the lyrics to your lyric game again shortly. And they've got the Yardbirds to play for you as well.
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Yardbirds, classic Yardbirds with For Your Love on your Decades Breakfast. We're doing your lyric game this morning. These are lyrics. We all know that people are the same wherever you go. There is good and bad in everyone. Sounds a little bit familiar, doesn't it? What is it?

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1: Hey, listen, don't be dissing the Russians. They might be monitoring this broadcast. Boney M. Rasputin on your Decades Breakfast on this day, 1963. The Rolling Stones released their debut single, Come On.

chocolate, not for breakfast, thanks. I gave you my heart, didn't I? And the Rolling Stones with the old Chuck Berry song, Come on this day, 1989, at number one on the UK singles chart. Jason Donovan, it was Sealed with a Kiss.

Turn Your Decades Breakfast, Hold Back the Night, and Jason Donovan with his number one in the UK back in 1989, Sealed with a Kiss. Let's give you the answer to your lyric game this morning, see if you got this one right today. The lyrics were this: we all know people are same wherever you go, there is good and bad in everyone. What was the song?

It's your lyrical answer for your Sunday morning. Paul McCartney, Stevie Wonder, Ebony and Ivory. Superb. Your Decades Breakfast with Mark Gale. So, in the next at 1 second wonder, I'll play a 1 second of a famous song. It would have been in the charts at some point, so you should know what it is. And also, I got what day is it today? Well, what day is it?

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1: It's your story news in Washington. I'm Tony Waterman. U.S. employers added 172,000 jobs in May, beating analysts' expectations as the labor market continues to rebound. NASA astronauts aboard the International Space Station have returned to normal operations after a worsening air leak prompted an evacuation alert. Ukraine's president has called for an in-person meeting with his Russian counterpart.
0: This is Lazy Gold.

Eric Clapton and Lay Down Sally on your Decades Breakfast morning, 7th of June. Are you well this morning? It's Sunday morning, should be a day of relaxation. Hopefully you're doing that this morning. Musically, coming up for you this hour, I've got Sade to play for you and Todd Rundgren. You're just

0: feeling about this morning? Quietly confident? You think you got this? I'm going to tell you, you've got this.
1: Give me the music!
0: There you go. I told you, you see. I've been good to you today. I reckon there's a little bit more than 1 second in there. That's done it for you.

Family Stone, come on, dance to the music. So we had a big musical birthday, didn't we, in the last hour, as we said happy birthday to Tom Jones. Well, sharing birthdays with Dean Martin today, born on this day, 1917. It's

Dean Martin. Happy heavenly birthday to him today. Born on this day, 1917. On this day, 1997, Hanson started a 3-week run at number one on the UK singles chart with a bit of bop.

0: version of chocolate ice cream, Rocky Road maybe, or visit a local ice cream shop and try some new flavours and support a local business and get some of this classic treat. It's VCR Day, the video cassette recorder. Lean into nostalgia by digging out the old dusty VCR player, maybe hosting a movie night and watching some of your old favourites. And it's Cancer Survivors Day today. Join an organisation or event to celebrate those who have fought or are fighting for their battle against cancer. If your name is Akira, Bobby, Fisher, Robert, Roberto, or Robin, today is your day.
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0: question of the day. Who's looking suspicious? Who done it? Was it you? Your Decades Breakfast. We're doing your 1 second wonder this hour. What is this 1 second today?
1: Give me the music.
0: Any ideas, my dears, on that one? Oh, you got any doubts, have you? See what I did there?

song of the 90s. That was Sybil, not Sybil from 40 Towers, no. Wasn't Basil's wife, just in case you were wondering. When I'm good and ready, and Don't Be Grey, and Drift Away, let's say happy birthday today. Clarence White of the Byrds, born on this day, 1944.

The Birds, born on this day, 1944. That's All I Really Want to Do, on our final musical birthday this morning. Born on this day, 1985, a youngster, Charlie Simpson of Busted.

0: Busted and the Year 3000. Happy birthday, Charlie Simpson, today. Born on this day, 1985. Let's give you the answer to your 1 second wonder. What was the 1 second today?
1: Give me the music.
0: The answer, Pickety Witch and That Same Old Feeling.

on the show. We played you some corkers this hour alone. Andy Williams, a bit Eric Clapton we kicked off this hour with. Sly and the Family Stone, Happy Birthday Dean Martin, and Tom Jones we played for you in the last hour as well. A bit of Todd Rundgren too. And I'll leave you with today's thought of the day, which is this. The best preparation for tomorrow is doing your best today. Have a great Sunday and a great week.

Good morning to you, Kevin Lee here. Yes, I'm back, baby. It's your Sunday morning wake-up show with me. I've got 2 hours of great music. I've got some shout-outs to do. I've got our Guess the Year quiz, and we've got the world-famous dad joke feature. Diana Ross did a great job opening up the show this morning. I've got the Sugar Babe.

0: Love is all around. Wet, wet, wet. What a good track that is. Love that. Right, let's do some shout outs and spread the love across the region. I've got Amanda in York enjoying a quiet coffee before the family actually invade, she says. Steve in Blackpool, he's walking the dog along the seafront with the headphones on. Very good. Claire in Nottingham getting ready for a family day out. And Martin in Bristol listening while making a nice cooked breakfast. I've got Morag in Cork, who's enjoying a relaxed Sunday morning with the family. Very nice. Patrick in Limerick, preparing for a local charity walk today. And Sophie in Newcastle, already completed a morning run and is feeling very smug about it. And so you should. Up next, Boney M, Daddy Cool.
1: She's crazy like a fool.

The fabulous sound of Candy Staten and Nights on Broadway. Love that one, really do. Right, let's give you clue number one then to our Guess the Year quiz. See if you can get this right. I think this will be quite an easy one for you today. This year saw London host the Summer Olympics. Any ideas? I'm sure if you are a fan, you will know instantly what year that was. However, we carry on. We've got two more clues to come. We've got Backstreet Boys up next. Quit playing games.

He's got tunes. He's got chat. A dad joke or two. Imagine that. Kevin Lee, your morning mate. On Air Fun, that's always great.

Earth, Wind and Fire, still sounding really good. That's September, love it. Right, did you know that? Here we go. Did you know that a cloud can actually weigh over 1,000,000 pounds, which means technically you're often standing underneath something heavier than several hundred elephants? Nature is extremely strange. The Beatles, Eleanor Rigby,

The Christians, a harvest for the world. Right, I've got a message in from Paul in Leicester. He said, Kevin, I really did plan a nice relaxing Sunday, but hey, my wife has just handed me a list of jobs. Paul, our sympathies go out to you. Fairground attraction and perfect. Hardly a perfect Sunday for Paul in Leicester.

fan, Get On Your Feet. Love that track. I'm enjoying the music this morning. I do hope you are too. That's very important that you enjoy it. I don't play the music just for me. Otherwise, that'd be quite sad. I could just stay at home in my little room and play music just to myself. But we're not doing that. We are playing it to the nation. And I do hope, as I said, you are loving it. Talking of loving a track, John Cicada, Just Another Day. What a brilliant track

I love that. Okay, let's have a look. We've got clue number two coming your way right now for our Guess the Year quiz. This year saw the release of James Bond film Skyfall, starring Daniel Craig. Any ideas? I'm sure you have probably worked it out, but I have got one more clue to come, and then I'll give you the answer towards the end of the show. This is Lionel Richie. It's Stuck on You.

got tunes, he's got chat, a dad joke or two. Imagine that. Kevin Lee, your morning mate. On Air Fun, that's always great.

Wonderful Life from Black, loving that too. Okay, welcome along to the second hour of the show. Do hope you're having a good morning so far, and I hope you're loving the music. Still plenty to come. We've got the final clue to our Guess the Year quiz and the answer, of course. We've got the world famous dad joke feature, and you know, don't you, we've got great music. Talking of which, this is the Lightning Seeds.

Deacon Blue, Real Gone Kid. Incidentally, if you'd like a shout out or you just want to message in to say hi, you'd be very welcome to do so. And the email address that you need is kevinlee.ontheradio@gmail.com. Do message in. Love to hear from my listeners. For now, we're going to carry on with the music. This is Sonia. Never Stop Me From Loving You.

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1: Apparently in Sweden, 30% of car accidents involve a moose. 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

got Siobhan in Galway, Connor in Dublin, and Hannah in Edinburgh. Hello to everybody. Thank you so much for your quick hellos. Very nice to hear from you. Always love to hear from my listeners. As I said, if you want a shout out, a hello, a birthday message, anything like that, always very happy to hear from you. Do please give me a bit of notice. And the email address that you need is kevinlee.ontheradio@gmail.com. Sophie Alex Baxter up next. Here we go.

Aretha Franklin, George Michael, I knew you were waiting. Right, let's give you the final clue because I knew you were waiting for that. Final clue to our Guess the Year quiz this year saw Carly Rae Jepsen, Call Me Maybe, become one of the biggest songs in the world. What year was it? I will give the answer very soon. For now, Robbie Williams, Eternity.

0: 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Right, incidentally, did you know that I have a YouTube channel? You can actually find me on YouTube. It's my video travel vlog channel. 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I'll give you that again. 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Now, if you have a look on there, you'll see my latest trip, which was to Malta. I went to Malta for a few days very recently to celebrate my 66th birthday. Yes, I officially became a pensioner. Get my bus pass and everything now. And I can retire. I'm so looking forward to retiring. I'm going to work for a few more months, but then I'm going to fully retire. And I'm really looking forward to that. So incidentally, yeah, about my YouTube channel, this is the important link. If you have a look on there, I would really appreciate it if you would please subscribe to the channel. It costs you nothing. It really would help me. I'm trying to build the channel up now. So if you could subscribe to it, I really would appreciate it. And do have a little look at the videos and give them a watch, give them a love, send a little thumbs up for the videos. That always helps. This is Ronan Keating, Loving Each Day, here on your favourite radio station.
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Dua Lipa, Calvin Harris, and One Kiss. Okay, clues. Let's give you the answer to our three clues that I've given you for our Guess the Year quiz. I'm sure you've worked it out by now, but it was 2012. If you got it right, well done. If you didn't, don't worry, because I'm back again next Sunday with another one. This is Coldplay, Viva La Vida.

Coldplay, Viva La Vida. Well, that brings us towards the end of another Sunday show. Thank you for all your messages, your shout outs, and your company, of course, this morning. Whatever you got planned for the rest of the day, I hope you enjoy it. Have a fantastic Sunday and a great weekend. I've been Kevin Lee on your favourite radio station, and I will be here next week with the same kind of nonsense. So I look forward to your company. Going to leave you with a couple of songs. This one is Travis, and it's Sing.

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1: From Feature Story News in Washington, I'm Tony Waterman. U.S. employers added 172,000 jobs in May, beating analysts' expectations as the labor market continues to rebound. NASA astronauts aboard the International Space Station have returned to normal operations after a worsening air leak prompted an evacuation alert. Ukraine's president has called for an in-person meeting with his Russian counterpart.
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7: 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To kick us off, we're travelling through to the 80s this week. And yes, we're going to do a really good shuffle of some of the stuff you probably wouldn't hear that often. I was watching a friend of mine on Facebook. His name is Tim, and he was doing a show on an 80s station, and he was actually playing vinyl records from the 80s. And this is definitely one of those ones that he was playing. It's Texas with I Don't Want a Lover on Charted Classic Hits.

It's definitely one of those tracks that you need to be in the car when you're listening to that, because what seems to happen is your foot goes slightly a little bit more further on the pedal and the volume dial goes slightly a little bit higher with those awesome hi-hats. The track was released in 1985, reached number one on the US Billboard 100 and the Billboard Hot Black Singles. A little bit of Pseudo Echo now and listening.

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That was pre-Fab Sprout with The King of Rock and Roll from 1988, released by Kitchenware Records. Got to number 7 in Denmark, number 6 in Ireland, and number 7 in the UK. Well, let's head to Glenn Frey with You Belong to the City.

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for some people, you wouldn't actually know it was Eddie Murphy unless you looked at the front cover of that particular 7-inch single from 1985, Eddie Murphy with Party All The Time. It got to number 21 in Australia, number 19 on the Dance Club Play Singles in the US, and got to number 2 on the US Billboard 100. 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
1: From Feature Story News in Washington, I'm Tony Waterman. U.S. employers added 172,000 jobs in May, beating analysts' expectations as the labor market continues to rebound. NASA astronauts aboard the International Space Station have returned to normal operations after a worsening air leak prompted an evacuation alert. Ukraine's president has called for an in-person meeting with his Russian counterpart.
0: This is Lazy Gold.
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5: 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So we're trying to keep the dial and keeping the shovel in the grave, trying to pull out some of those hits you just haven't heard in quite some time, just like this one from Sting and Englishman in New York.

Getting the idea of this week's show from a friend of mine named Tim, who does a vinyl show on an 80s internet radio station with a promo version of 3 minutes and 56 seconds from a 45. The track peaked number 3 in Canada and also United States in May 1985. 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

0: On the Kent Musical Report, not bad for some Australian rock. Let's head to 1986 off the album Graceland. It's Paul Simon.
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Probably one of the better songs from The Stranglers, Always the Sun, from 1986. The amount of times it's actually played and it's been sunny puts an absolute smile on my face. 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This week we are trying to dig up the grave of some really great 80s music, and I've found another one from Talk Talk, Living in Another World. This is Charter Classic Hits.

0: So I did promise you that I was going to take as many tracks as I could out of the grave, and I think I've done pretty well with Chris Rea and Loving You Again from 1987. And this was off his 9th studio album, Dancing With Strangers. I've got one last track to get us through to the end of the show, and I've kind of been waiting and trying to work out where this track's going to splice in. But it's Jerry Harrison with A Man With A Gun. I'll catch you very, very soon on Charted Classic Hits. And if you want to get a copy, make sure you jump on facebook.com/charted classic hits.
1: A pretty

everybody. Welcome back to another amazing episode of Somewhere in Time with me, Jeff Hyman. Today, this year's Academy of Country Music Award winners. You're going to love this show. I know we've got a lot of country fans out there, so sit back, enjoy this track, and I'll see you when I get back.

That was Cody Johnson with The Fall. Cody won Entertainer of the Year and Male Artist of the Year at the Academy for Country Music Awards this year. And that's what this show is about, folks. It's about the winners and runners-up from this year's Academy of Country Music. We all love country music, and I thought this would be a great show. So just a little bit about Cody, and then I'll tell you who's coming up in the next set. Well, Cody was actually born in Huntsville, Texas, and he is a platinum-selling country music singer, known for his energetic live shows and devoted fan base. He started his career in the mid-2000s as an independent artist, releasing six albums himself. His album, Gotta Be Me, reached number two on Billboard's Country Albums chart. And in 2019, he released his first major label album, Ain't Nothing to Do It. Coming up in the next set, we also have two great artists. Now, I'm going to be honest, folks. I did not know of many of the artists on the show today, so this is a show of discovery for me, too. First, we're going to have Ella Langley with Choosing Texas. Now, Ella was really a big winner this year. She won a Female Artist of the Year, Song of the Year, Single of the Year, and Artist Songwriter of the Year. And her song, Choosing Texas, is one of the songs that helped to do that. Then we've got Chris Stapleton. A lot of us are familiar with Chris. And he's going to do Tennessee Whiskey. He was a runner-up for Male Artist of the Year. So without too much gabbing, let's get on with it. I know you're going to love the show, folks. See you when I get back.

Ella Langley, choosing Texas, and Chris Stapleton, Tennessee Whiskey. Now, I want to tell you a little bit about Ella Langley, because we already know a lot about Chris. I had never heard of Ella before, and she's an American singer-songwriter who blends country music, southern rock, and contemporary pop into her music. Her debut album, Hungover, was released in 2024 and featured the hit songs You Look Like You Love Me with Riley Green and Warren for the Wind. Ella's voice is described as gritty yet honeyed, and her songwriting is unfiltered. Okay, well, you just heard her, so you can pretty much decide for yourself whether you agree or not. Okay, coming up in the next set, we've got one familiar artist and one new one. First, Red Clay Strays. Now, I never heard of Red Clay Strays before. So, they are an American country rock band. They were formed in Mobile, Alabama, best known for their 2022 single, Wondering Why, which had success in late 2023 after going viral on TikTok. Song became their first one to chart on the Billboard Hot 100, reaching number 71. So I am going to play, first of all, let me tell you that they won Group of the Year. And I'm going to play Demons in Your Choir. And then we've got Brooks and Dunn. There's really not much that needs to be said about them. You know, pretty familiar to all of us. They've been around a long time. Going to play their song Neon Moon, and they won Duo of the Year. So we got nothing but the best for you folks. Only the best. Enjoy.

obviously these are winners, but I'm learning something. And coming up in the next set, I've got two artists that I honestly never heard of before. I'm sure that probably there are many of you out there that did. So this won't be a new experience for you. But the first one is Avery Anna, and she won New Female Artist of the Year. Now, Avery is an American singer-songwriter from Flagstaff, Arizona. Her music blends elements of country rock and acoustic pop music, described as confessional. She is signed to Warner Music Nashville, and her talent manager is David Fanning. She's released two albums, Break Up Over Breakfast and Let Go Letters. She co-wrote and was featured on the song Indigo by Stan Barber, which reached number 8 on Hot Country Songs. And it goes on, you know, she's just really had a lot of success. I guess that's why she won New Female Artist of the Year. Now, the next one is interesting. His name is Tucker Wetmore. And Tucker is an American country music singer, songwriter, moved to Nashville in 2020 to pursue his musical dreams. He describes his music as his therapy, saying, "Looking back, I realized I was looking for something to help me cope with my emotion." Some of his songs include Sunburn, Brunette, Wine Into Whiskey, and What Would You Do? He has also expressed his love for Europe and Scandinavia. Now, Westmore, Tucker, won New Male Artist of the Year. So I'm going to play When I Ain't Looking. So this is going to be a very interesting set, and I hope you like it. I'm sure you will.

That was Avery Anna with I Love You More and Tucker Wetmore When I Ain't Looking. I have a 12-year-old granddaughter's name is Avery, but she's into dance, not singing. Anyway, we are going to move forward. We got two more great award-winning artists coming up in the next set. Now, let's see. We've got Parker McCollum. He's going to do Sunny Days, and he was he won Album of the Year. What do you know? So we're going to play something from that. And then coming up after him, well, everybody knows Lainey Wilson. There's really not much to say about her, but I think that before I get to her, let me just tell you a little bit about Parker. His name is Parker Yancey McCollum. He's a Texas-based country music singer-songwriter and a multi-instrumentalist. He's known for his authentic and relatable sound that connects with fans and critics. In 2026, he won Album of the Year at the Academy of Country Music Awards, which we now know. He also released a Gold Chain Cowboy Club NFT in partnership with MusicFX, a digital community that connects artists and fans. Now, after him, we're going to do Lainey, as I said, and we're going to play her song, Somewhere Over Laredo. It's a great song. There's really not much to say about her that most people don't know. She's an American country singer-songwriter, and she started performing early before she went to Nashville. She secured a publishing deal in 2016. You know, it just goes on and on and on. And she received 9 Country Music Association awards, including winning their top honor, Entertainer of the Year, in 23 and 25. She's also received a Grammy and 16 Academy of Country Music Awards. So there's really not much more to be said about Lainey other than listen to her music. So that's what we're going to do. Now, Lainey, by the way, was in this year, she was a Song of the Year runner-up. And I told you the Parker won Album of the Year. So here we go. Parker McCollum, Sunny Days, Lainey Wilson, Somewhere Over Laredo. I know you're going to like these two.

Parker McCollum, Sunny Days, and Lainey Wilson, Somewhere Over Laredo. So we are coming up to the final set of the show, but not the final song. Say that every every week. And just wondering, you know, how'd you like it? I thought that the music, you know, was really, really great. I learned a lot doing the research for the show. And I don't really have a chance to listen to music a lot. I do as much as I can. But one of my favorite genres is country. So in the last set, we have got one person that I never heard of before, and another person I think everybody sort of, and that's the irony of this set. So the first artist is a guy by the name of Zach Topp. Now, Zachary Dirk Topp is an American country music singer and songwriter from Sunnyside, Washington. His music blends classic honky-tonk western swing and storytelling with a modern edge. Topp has performed with his siblings since a young age, forming a bluegrass band at the age of 7. He started his career in 2019 and signed with Leo 33 in 2023, releasing the albums Cold Beer and Country Music and Ain't In It For Myself. So that's Zach's story. Now, he was a runner-up this year for Single of the Year. So the song that I picked for him is a song called I Never Lie. It's one that I think you're going to like. I handpicked all of the songs thinking that, you know, they would resonate with you the best. Now, the next one in the set, believe it or not, folks, this is what's so bizarre, is Justin Bieber. Now, you'll ask me, Justin Bieber, how did he get into this? And here's the answer. He did a song called 10,000 Hours that was co-written. One of the co-writers was Jesse Joe Dillon. Now, as it turns out, Jesse Joe Dillon won Songwriter of the Year this year in the Academy of Country Music Awards. So I went looking for something, because she doesn't sing, really, and I just went looking for something that she wrote, and I came across this with Justin. He was much younger at the time, and I said, okay, I think this will add a nice little wrinkle to the show, plus it's a good song. So that's what we're going to do. We're going to do Zach Topp, I Never Lie, and Justin Bieber, 10,000 Hours, co-written by Jesse Joe Dillon. Here we go.

Well, there you have it, friends. We just listened to Zach Top with I Never Lie and Justin Bieber with 10,000 Hours. I actually enjoyed listening to Justin in the show. It was certainly different, but I liked the song. And congrats to Jesse Joe Dillon for winning Artist Songwriter of the Year. Okay, so I hope you enjoyed the show as much as I enjoyed making it. You know, I discovered some new artists that I wasn't aware of before I started the show. And then, you know, I handpicked the songs to what I think you guys are going to like. So we're going to close the show with Luke Combs. He's going to do Where the Wild Things Are. And he was a runner-up for Artist Songwriter of the Year. Now, we all know about Luke. I mean, he's been around a long time. He's a North Carolina-born country music singer and songwriter, known for his diverse style and raucous sound. He's described as carrying on Garth Brooks' legacy of bringing arena rock scope to country music while staying true to tradition. Luke's played football, sang in groups as a teen, and taught himself guitar while attending Appalachian State. I also want to say a few words about the Academy of Country Music, because that's the point of the show today, and you may not be familiar with it. It was first held in 1966, honoring the industry's accomplishments during the previous year. It was the first country music awards program held by a major organization. The Academy's signature hat trophy was first created in 1968. The awards were first televised in 1972 on ABC. In 1979, they moved to Dick Clark Productions, where he produced the show and served as producers. And then the show moved to NBC in 1979 and then to CBS in 1998. And now it is telecast on Amazon Prime Video. So that's the story of the Academy of Country Music Awards. I'm, you know, as always, very, very grateful to all of you loyal listeners who, you know, really not only listen to the show, but send me, you know, beautiful feedback and comments. I really appreciate it. I look forward to seeing you every week and to trying to come up with something new. I'm going to work on a show for America's 250th birthday, which is going to be happening July 4th. So until then, wishing you the best of luck. Love you all. See you soon. Bye-bye.

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2: Feature story news in Washington. I'm Tony Waterman. U.S. employers added 172,000 jobs in May, beating analysts' expectations as the labor market continues to rebound. NASA astronauts aboard the International Space Station have returned to normal operations after a worsening air leak prompted an evacuation alert. Ukraine's president has called for an in-person meeting with his Russian counterpart.
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3: 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Welcome to Love from Tony. This is Tony Lloyd on your favorite radio station with loads of love songs just for you. And a few surprises too. Right now, this is Andy Gibb with a touch of shadow dancing.

Andy Gibbons, Shadow Dancing, a love from Tony. I don't know about shadow dancing, but definitely dad dancing is my forte. How about yours? Hey, we've got a few romantic mentions coming up in the show. Thanks for those. Maybe one for you, so stay tuned. Maybe somebody's been in touch since the last time and asked me to mention you on this show. We'll find out very soon. Right now, here's Whitney Houston, of course, and All at Once.

Queen and quite a bit of nifty guitar playing, of course, from Brian May. And did you know that he also played the harp on that as well? He just taught himself to play the harp. Amazing. And I have it on good authority that Brian also built with his father in the 60s his own guitar called a Red Special. And somebody that will know about that is Dick. Hello, Dick. Lots of love to you, of course, from your wife, Jackie, who's a lovely lady as well. And this one's for you from Jackie from the Peach Boys.

Beach Boys and Surfer Girl on Love from Tony, especially for Dick, better known as Richard Plant, who is an incredible guitarist, guitar collector, aren't you? And sound producer as well, sound engineer. And if you'd like to hear me interview Richard Plant, go to lovefromtony.com and click on Music Stories.

0: That's ABBA and Gonna Sing You My Love Song. I would, except I can't sing. Never mind, other people can, and there's more love songs for you, my dearest listener, in just a tick. Hold on. Love from Tony.
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Commodores and Three Times a Lady on Love from Tony. Now, if you'd like a mention, a romantic one preferably, but just an ordinary one is fine. On the future Love from Tony show, then it's very easy. 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And give me loads and loads of time, please, because I'm such a busy boy. And somebody's done that is Susan, isn't it, Susan? She says, hi, Tony, please would you say hi to my lovely husband, Ken, and tell him I love him very much. We moved to Majaca, that's in Spain, I believe, 18 months ago. It's been the best decision we ever made, especially with the love of my life. May we enjoy many more years together. Love from Susan in Majaca. Thanks very much for that. And enjoy your time in sunny Spain. Loads of listeners in Spain to Love from Tony.

Well, there's a classic for you on Love from Tony and Roberta Flack, Killing Me Softly with his song. Fabulous. Now, here's another message that's coming through lovefromtony.com from Sue. She says, "Dear Tony, I've been listening to your Sunday show on the Costa del Sol for almost a year. I live inland and recently lost the signal, so I'm glad I've been able to find you online. Being one of your more mature listeners..." No. This is all high technology for me, yay. "I do enjoy the music you play and often listen at night to relax before bed." How about in bed, Sue? Come on. "You kindly said to me hello to me when I first started to listen back in July 25, so it'd be great if you could give me a shout out when you can. I love Bread, Eagles, Carpenters, etc. Anything nice would be great. I hope the studio cat is keeping you in order." Oh, yes. "My cat Mochi is the boss around here. Thanks in advance. Keep up the great show. Regards, Sue, Mochi, and Maxi."

0: That's Styx, spelled S-T-Y-X, and Babe at the special version just for you, because you're my dearest listener. There we go. In the next hour, the double dose, two back-to-back this week from Earth, Wind and Fire. Looking forward to that. And more love songs just for you in just a tick.
1: 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Your favourite romantic songs. Love from Tony.

Carpenters on Love from Tony, and I won't last a day without you, my dearest lovely listener. Thank you for listening to this fantastic radio station. Don't forget, Love from Tony is here, right here, every week, with loads and loads of love songs and a whole lot more. Here comes the classic from Michael Jackson now.

We had two Michaels in a row. Michael Jackson, Got to Be There, and Michael Bublé, and Everything on Love from Tony. In the next hour, the double dose is on its way. Two back to back, uninterrupted, even by me. This week from Earth, Wind, and Fire. Really looking forward to playing those for you in the next hour here on Love from Tony. You're welcome.

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1: Feature story news in Washington. I'm Tony Waterman. U.S. employers added 172,000 jobs in May, beating analysts' expectations as the labor market continues to rebound. NASA astronauts aboard the International Space Station have returned to normal operations after a worsening air leak prompted an evacuation alert. Ukraine's president has called for an in-person meeting with his Russian counterpart.
0: This is Lazy Gold.

0: Marvin Gaye and a whole load of others, probably. And someday we'll be together. This is Tony Lloyd on your favourite radio station. It is, with loads of love songs another hour. Time for the double dose of romance now, isn't it, Annie?
1: It's Tony's double dose of romance.
0: It is indeed. Two from the fabulous Earth, Wind and Fire. I'm going to start off with this one, which will probably wake you up if you're trying to get to sleep, but it's such a good piece of music. Fantasy. And after Fantasy, I'll write a song for you on the double dose of romance. You're welcome.

Earth, Wind & Fire on the Double Dose of Romance here on this fantastic radio station. One love from Tony. We had Fantasy, which is probably one of my favourite Earth, Wind & Fires. And I'll write a song for you. And what a voice Maurice White had. You know, he died from Parkinson's disease back in 2016, I think it was. And an amazing voice he had too. This is Love from Tony. We'll have a different Double Dose, of course, next time round. On the Love from Tony show. Still to come, we have some romantic mentions, maybe one for you on the way, and of course loads more love songs like this from Gloria Estefan and Anything for You on Love from Tony. That's how you pronounce it, you know.

0: Harriet's Can I Keep You? Especially for lovely Annie, always listening to Love from Tony. And who can blame her? Come on, let's face it. All right, we've got more romantic songs just for you, my dear listener, Sue. Love from Tony.
1: Your favourite romantic songs. Love.

Did you smooch to that back in the day at the Village Hall Disco? Thousands like you did. I didn't. At all, because I was behind the decks playing the music. So there was no smooching for Uncle Tony. Anyway, this is Love from Tony on your favourite radio station. Hope you're well. Still plenty of love songs to cram in, and I've got some more mentions, as well as I call them romantic mentions. Maybe one for you as well. I must just remind you about my podcasts. I have two podcasts, I know. One's called Music Stories with Tony Lloyd. You can get it on all the music channels and everything. Just search for that. And you'll find them. And also Human Stories as well, which is a load of interviews with some fascinating people with human stories to tell. We've all got human stories to tell, haven't we?

0: classic from Aretha Franklin, and I say a little prayer on love from Tony. This is Tony Lloyd on your favourite radio station every week. If you like to listen again, then it's very easy to do. You can listen to last week's show, and about, I think there's 200 and a few. 200 and a few. There's a number for you. 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Just go to lovefromtony.com and just, I think it's one click. And once you've clicked and you're playing the latest one, it automatically goes back another one, back another one, back another one for 200. Can you believe it? Anyway, you don't have to listen to all 200. But if you can, then please do. And you're very welcome. Hi, James. James is in London listening every week, aren't you, James? Thanks very much for the lovely things. He says, love the show, Tony. And he said, can you say hi to my lovely wife, Chloe, and send her all my love? Okay. Fiona is listening in Liverpool. She said, can you say hi to Brian? Tell him I love him very much. And Anna in Australia says hi to Clive today. Happy 20th anniversary this week. Congratulations from me too.
1: She lays

0: That's Monroe, of course, and Portrait of My Love. Before that, Kenny Rogers. And She Believes in Me, amazingly. And I know Michelle Monroe, Matt's daughter, and I've interviewed her on Music Stories with Tony Lloyd.
1: Love from Tony. Your favourite romantic songs. Love from Tony.

This is Tony Lloyd on your favourite radio station with love from Tony. There's Maria McKee and Show Me Heaven. Do you remember the film Days of Thunder? Well, it was used in that film. Hey, you were trying to work out where you'd heard it before, weren't you? Were you? Never mind. Lurching towards the end of another show. Oh, no. Still a few more to cram in, like this from James Ingram.

There's no easy way, is there? You take it easy, and I'll see you very soon on this station.

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1: From Feature Story News in Washington, I'm Tony Waterman. U.S. employers added 172,000 jobs in May, beating analysts' expectations as the labor market continues to rebound. NASA astronauts aboard the International Space Station have returned to normal operations after a worsening air leak prompted an evacuation alert. Ukraine's president has called for an in-person meeting with his Russian counterpart.
0: This is Lazy Gold.
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Let's take a trip down memory lane.

He first performed on the radio age 5 years of age. That's the Texan rock band, the Sir Douglas Quintet, from 1964, and Dynamite Woman. Dusty Springfield. Now here, talking of Dynamite Woman, is Britain's biggest pop diva, Dusty Springfield, and Every Day I Have to Cry Some. Yeah,

West Virginian Spider Turner with his imitation of Benny King, Smokey Robinson, Chuck Jackson and Billy Stewart. Number 3 on the R&B and number 12 on Billboard from 1967. And Stand By Me.

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1: Number 19 in the UK, number 7 in the US. Nancy Sinatra, So How Does That Grab You? From 1967.

He was from a family of 12 children, Mississippi-born soul singer Major Lance, reaching number 40 from 1965. And come and see. 1965. And another Major Lance hit, Let's Investigate.

0: Blue-eyed soul duo of the Righteous Brothers, and He Will Break Your Heart, their debut single in the United States from June 1966.
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1: James Barrington, your kind of music.
0: Well, here I come, Jimmy Barrington. Oh, really, Jimmy Boy from 1964.

0: We're back with another ITC Lou Grade production, The Prisoner, starring Patrick McGoohan. The story of a British spy who resigns and wakes up as a prisoner in the village. The show had a standout performance from many actors, none other than Australian Leo McKern, who appears as number two. McGoohan was known to be hard to work with. Here's Leo McKern.
1: You're a funny little aren't you? And I thought, oh, it's going to be that sort of relationship, unfortunately. And that was said in a bar when we were drinking, before we even started the series.
0: McGoohan was also known to be awkward with females on the set. Another Australian, Annette Andre, explains.
2: I hated every single minute of it. Really, I think it was down to Patrick, totally. Patrick, well, it's no secret that I just loathed Patrick. From the minute I started, I tried to be nice, and he doesn't work with actresses at all well.
0: McGoohan had a temper with the crew also. Annette Andre again.
2: He had a crashing row with Bob Asher and tore him apart in front of the entire studio, crew, everything. And in my set of ethics, you don't do that to an actor, and you certainly don't do it to your director. And that just, then and the next day I went to my agent and said, I can't stand this. However, I finished the whole thing, but I hated the whole thing.
0: McGoohan was awkward during fighting scenes. From the episode It's Your Funeral, number 100, Mark Eden.
3: Quite fit in those days. I used to do a lot of my own stunts. I'd done lots with other people, you know, Roger Moore and people like that. What I wasn't prepared for was doing a fight with Patrick, because you know, all the others they didn't take it that seriously, but he took it very seriously. And there was a bit where he had to get on top of me and strangle me, and I had to push him off. And then we rolled down. He got on top of me, and he was really strangling me. There was a way of doing it, you know, without actually hurting you. And I looked up, and I could see these mad eyes looking down at me, and I thought, oh, you know. And his face was contorted with rage, you know, and he's a big man. And I had to push him off. Unfortunately, in those days, I was quite fit. I used to go to the gym all the time. But it took me every effort, every ounce of strength that I had to push him off.
0: So what was with McGoohan's aggression? Mark Eden again.
3: I think he was having a bit of a nervous breakdown, to be honest. He was terribly uptight, terribly. One day, two or three days into shooting, he had an enormous row with the director on the set, in front of everybody, screaming. I mean, and he sacked him and took over the direction.

rot and burn in hell. May your walls fall and may I live to tell.

0: the American bubblegum group, the 1910 Fruit Gum Company. It only reached number 63 on Billboard from 1968. And may I take a giant step into your heart?
1: And when he got to the corner there, well, he put the gun in his belt like this, and then he walked up the street.
2: And what did you do?
1: Well, I ran out to where I was even with him, and then I walked on the opposite side of the street, even with him. When he got to the service station, he went behind it, and I ran over and went behind it too, but I couldn't find him. I looked in the cars, under the cars, and I couldn't find him.
2: Were you actually trying to catch him or just keep up with him?
1: Just keep up with him.
2: And what happened then?
1: Evidently he got away and the police came, and I went on back to work.

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1: From Feature Story News in Washington, I'm Tony Waterman. U.S. employers added 172,000 jobs in May, beating analysts' expectations as the labor market continues to rebound. NASA astronauts aboard the International Space Station have returned to normal operations after a worsening air leak prompted an evacuation alert. Ukraine's president has called for an in-person meeting with his Russian counterpart.
0: This is the Night Network.
2: Say what? It's time for another Cool Jazz Weekly? Yes, it is. Cool Jazz Weekly, everything fresh in the world of cool and contemporary jazz with just a dash of the retro. Marion Meadows kicking us off today with Say What here on Cool Jazz Weekly. Welcome to the show.

Cool Jazz Weekly, everything fresh in the world of cool and contemporary jazz with just a dash of the retro. Mark Mix, he's got the sauce. That's the name of the new one there from Mark, featuring the Street Jazz Cartel. And Marion Meadows kicked off today's show with Say What, a story I always tell people in the world of smooth jazz, as I have seen many smooth jazz artists in person over the years, concerts, and the one that sticks out to me the most all these years later, like almost 25 years ago, I saw this person in concert, and it just stuck with me as the best smooth jazz concert I ever saw. What energy, what power, what just absolutely just amazingness. And that's Marion Meadows. So if you ever have a chance to see Marion in concert, well, well worth it. It is Cool Jazz Weekly, everything fresh in the world of cool and contemporary jazz with just a dash of the retro as we roll right along here. It is the much anticipated new track from Lindsay Webster, probably the number one name and the number one female name in smooth jazz vocals right about now. Lindsay Webster, What Is Meant to Be on Cool Jazz Weekly.

0: of the retro, which is fine. That's what the halfway segment of the show was created off of. But then we decided to occasionally preempt the touch of the retro for an artist interview. And we've got a great artist interview today. Carmen Jackson is the niece of the late, great, legendary vibraphonist Milt Jackson. And she has a new song out in tribute of her uncle. And we talk to Carmen right now here on Cool Jazz Weekly.
1: Thank you so much.
2: So
1: it's a pleasure.
2: The pleasure is all mine. And I, off the air, I told you the story of how I've always been a guy that's more into like the smoother contemporary side of jazz. However, when I was a youngster, I started experimenting a little bit with some older, you know, more of a traditional sound of jazz. So I was listening to the traditional jazz station near where I lived, and they were giving away a Milt Jackson CD one time. And I happened to be the lucky winner. So I always say that your uncle was like my first, you know, exploration into straight ahead jazz. So
1: wow.
2: Then when you contacted me and I saw that you had, well, I had actually seen that you had something coming out, you know, from your promoter, and then you contacted me. I'm like, oh, wow, this is fate. I get to talk to the niece of the guy who got me into some straight ahead jazz. So that's really, it's a cool story.
1: Absolutely. I was surprised. I was like, wow, how ironic is that? That's so cool.
2: So that's my story, and you know, I'm not going to take up, you know, people don't want to hear my story. They want to hear your story, Carmen. So you tell me first, tell me a little bit about your musical background and some of your musical influences. I know that's kind of an obvious question. I'm sure your uncle had a lot to do with that, but tell me a little bit about your background and your influences.
1: Yeah, my background, well, as you know, I was born into a musical family with my uncles and my dad. All of them were musicians. My dad was a drummer. Uncle Milt was the vibraphonist. They speak about Uncle Alvin and Uncle Milt in the book Before Motown. So I got an addition of that with those two together. Uncle Milt was, of course, the one that made it world renowned, as well as Uncle Alvin. So I grew up in it, and then I started singing in the church choir and glee clubs and stuff of that nature. And then I had no idea he knew I was interested in singing. I guess my dad must have told him. And so he kind of made me audition for him in his kitchen in T-Net. It was like, you know, just work on your resonation and you'll be fine. And this was just before he passed away. Mm-hmm. And then after he passed, I ran into some other artists like Etta Jones and Etta James, and he kind of wanted them to take me under their wing, and I had no idea that he talked to them, so that was kind of shocking. So I've been doing this for quite some time.
2: That's really cool. So talk a little bit about your current project. I mean, the song we're playing here on Cool Jazz Weekly is called Bags Groove. I'm assuming that's a tribute to your uncle, your uncle?
1: Yeah, so it's a tribute to my Uncle Milt. I was sitting up one day just listening to Bags Groove, and I'm like, okay, this song doesn't have lyrics, and you know, I really don't hear people talk about him anymore, so I'm gonna do a tribute song to remind them of who he was and what his instrument was and how popular he was.
2: That's great. So how's the response been to the song so far?
1: It's been a pretty good response.
2: Good.
1: So far, I'm a number 10 on the radar on Smooth Jazz Global, so that's pretty cool. And then I saw yesterday it was kind of moving up at the charts. I think I was like number 80 or something to that, you know, somewhere in there.
2: That's still good. That's excellent. Very good. So talk a little bit about what it's, you know, this is not one of the questions that I had sent you, but, you know, you were talking a little about being in a musical family. So talk a little bit about, you know, what it's like being in a musical family and how that, you know, just all, you know, has music always been a big part of your life?
1: Yes, it always have been a big part of my life, even though I used to want to run track back in the younger day. But music has always been a part of my life. Growing up in a musical family, it was always interesting because it was always music around, you know, sitting around in the living room or the basement, somebody's coming in, jumping on the instruments like a Dizzy Gillespie, Miles Davis.

0: Savages, Benny King. I can go on and on. From 12 years old, I can remember them all coming over to my uncle's house, and they would just jam sometimes in his basement. You know, so that was kind of cool to witness that part of us being in a musical family. So, you don't really think about it. I guess I really didn't think about it because it was a natural thing.
1: Right, right.
0: And you know how famous he was? I really didn't think about how people really viewed him and idolized him as an artist. You know what I mean? If that makes sense.
1: How alive do you think the genre of jazz is? I mean, jazz, you know, obviously has many different branches. You know, they've got the smoother stuff that I like. You've got the bebop and the old school jazz. I mean, is jazz a vibrant, you know, genre right now?
0: Now, that's a tough one. I think the smooth jazz is more vibrant now versus the bebop. But I would say overseas, maybe they would appreciate the bebop jazz a little more over there versus America. But I think the smooth jazz is the popular thing. But I can hear my uncle saying, oh, that's not jazz. I can hear.
1: There's still people that argue that, and I perfectly get that. I get that argument as well, too. So,
0: do you?
1: Yeah, no, but I think it's all rooted. It's all rooted in the same, you know, base, the same vibe, the same feel, the same basis. So, you know.
0: Yeah, it is.
1: Yeah. So, one of my questions on the list that I sent you, artists are always thinking about, you know, the future. Do you have any other plans? Are you working on different, more music? Do you ever perform in public? You know, that kind of stuff.
0: Well, yeah, actually, I leave on Monday. I perform in Cannes, France at the Cotton Club. So that's going to be super cool. I'll be there for a week performing there 3 days out of the week there. And then I come back to America. So hopefully I can get some more festivals and stuff like that in America or overseas. So that would be quite nice. So what do you think of my interpretation of the song?
1: I think it's great. I think it gives it a fresh feel, but still maintaining the original vibe. So I think you did a really wonderful job. That's really all I can say.
0: Oh, okay. Thank you. Because it was a tough job.
1: Yeah, I'm sure. Yeah. So this is your opportunity to promote yourself. Where can listeners find out more information about you? Like, do you have a website or are you active on social media? Tell us about that.
0: Okay, you can find me at CarmenJacksonMusic.com or you can find me at Carmen Jackson Music on Facebook and Instagram.
1: Awesome. All right. Well, my final question that I always like to ask artists, some artists like it, some, you know, don't like it, but I'm sure you'll do great. Any inspiring words of wisdom that you'd like to share to anybody in the world, whether that's fellow musicians or music appreciators or just to humanity in general?
0: To artists and musicians, to hone your craft, know your craft, know your scales, know your music, go with your heart and your gut, and never give up. Keep

It is Cool Jazz Weekly, everything fresh in the world of cool and contemporary jazz with just a dash of the retro, a song that sounds great when you're cruising down the highway. Maybe a highway like I-75. That song is called I-75 from Daryl Beeb featuring Tim Bowman. I-75, if you are a road warrior and enjoy traveling, goes all the way from the border of Canada in Michigan to all the way down to Miami. That's a full 1,786 miles. Only a map and road fan like myself would have that information at hand for you for a song like that. And Carmen Jackson, our artist interview of the week. Right before that, it's Bags Groove here on Cool Jazz Weekly, everything fresh in the world of cool and contemporary jazz with just a dash of the retro. As we roll right along here on Cool Jazz Weekly, it's Joshua Pinkham, Contemplation on Cool Jazz Weekly.

It is Cool Jazz Weekly. Beautiful song with almost a story-like vibe to it. Teddy and Sarah, The Day I Married an Angel. Freddie Fox with Grateful and Joshua Pinkham starting that set of music off with Contemplation here on Cool Jazz Weekly, a Kutztown University radio production. Thank you so much for listening each and every week. Ending today's show with another song with almost kind of like a story-like vibe to it, as is almost all of his music. Sharing some sad news that Peabo Bryson, a legendary jazz, R&B, soft soul vocalist, suffered a stroke, was reported by Variety on May 31st. Known for wonderful songs like Beauty and the Beast, A Whole New World, and this classic from 1984. Sending healing energies and prayers to the family of Peabo Bryson, If Ever You're in My Arms Again. Thanks so much for listening to today's Cool Jazz Weekly. We'll see you back here next time on the radio show. Okay.

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1: From Feature Story News in Washington, I'm Tony Waterman. U.S. employers added 172,000 jobs in May, beating analysts' expectations as the labor market continues to rebound. NASA astronauts aboard the International Space Station have returned to normal operations after a worsening air leak prompted an evacuation alert. Ukraine's president has called for an in-person meeting with his Russian counterpart.
0: This is Lazy Gold.
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2: G'day guys, and welcome to Noughties Now. It's the radio show where we relive some of the biggest hits of the 2000s. It's a full 10 years of hits. This week we are starting the year with January the 5th, 2002. It was when Mafia was a game on Xbox and PlayStation. Bomb of the Generation was on Nintendo GameCube. And Stuart Little 2 just came out. This is Noughties Now.

0: What do Beyoncé, Avril Lavigne, Britney Spears have in common? They're all on Noughties Now.
1: Number 28.

0: when Gwen Stefani was still extremely cool. That was Hey Baby by No Doubt, spinning off Rock Steady with Gwen Stefani, Tony Cannell and Tom Duet. If you're hardcore music fans out there, Hey Baby is a dance song composed in E minor. Let's now head to a track I'm actually quite partial to. It's the Stereophonics, and Have a Nice Day. On Naughties Now.
1: Number 26.

0: Burnville, Birmingham. We're not big, but we're perfectly well formed. We are Lazy Gold.
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0: Sensational Chris Martin from Coldplay. That was Trouble of Parachutes. This track was co-produced by British record producer Ken Nelson. The track was heavily built around the acoustic piano and was released on the 23rd of October 2000. This week we are celebrating January the 5th, 2002. And if you're enjoying this week's edition, make sure you jump on facebook.com/Naughties Now and let me know your thoughts. Eagle Eye Cherry Now, Feels So Right.
1: Number 22.

0: from the decade that brought you orange skin, guyliner, and over-crimped hair. 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

0: You're listening to Naughties Now with Sway, Ryan Adams. I almost said Brian for a quick second there. That was New York, New York with his debut single performed on his album Gold. The song earned Adams a Grammy Award for the Best Male Rock Vocal, and the single reached number 53 in the UK charts December 2001. 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
1: From Feature Story News in Washington, I'm Tony Waterman. U.S. employers added 172,000 jobs in May, beating analysts' expectations as the labor market continues to rebound. NASA astronauts aboard the International Space Station have returned to normal operations after a worsening air leak prompted an evacuation alert. Ukraine's president has called for an in-person meeting with his Russian counterpart.
0: This is Lazy Gold.
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If you haven't guessed it already, this show is all about 2000s hits, and this week, January the 5th, 2002 is no exception, with Charles B. Bishop, an American pilot, steals a Cessna 172 and crashes in the Bank of America Tower in Florida. Kate Leopold was in the box office, and Always on Time by Ja Rule was number one on the R&B charts. Here's Alicia Keys. I keep on falling. Noughties now. Yeah.

0: When Von Dutch, Baby Fat and Ed Hardy battled it out for top spots in your closet. Time grab your trucker cap. It's Naughties now.
1: Number 13.

0: Noddy's now with Sway. What an absolute kicker of a track from Lenny Kravitz. That was Dig In off his Lenny album. Still remember the first time I actually heard the track, I almost busted the speakers in the lounge room. Believe it or not. This got to number 31 at peak on the Billboard 100, and the music video was directed by Samuel Bayer. But let's head to you two now. When you're stuck in a moment and you can't get out of it.
1: Number 11.

0: 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This next track, I still remember when I bought the So Fresh CD, and there it was, Creed, My Sacrifice.
1: Number 7.

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1: Number 5.

Lauren Jewell was still rather cute. That was Standing Still, recorded in Nashville, Tennessee, for her fourth studio album, This Way. You listen to Naughties Now with Sway, January the 5th, 2002, counting down to number one. But let's head to Five for Fighting with Superman.

0: Jay Kruger from Nickelback. That was How You Remind Me. Silver Side Up was the album. Little Friend was the B-side. It's now time for what we've been waiting this whole entire show for here on Naughties Now, and that is this week's
1: number one.

0: that was this week's number one, The Calling, Wherever You Would Go. You're listening to Naughties Now with Sway. That's pretty much all we've got time for here on January the 5th, 2002. We've counted down to number one. 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
1: Feature story news in Washington, I'm Tony Waterman. U.S. employers added 172,000 jobs in May, beating analysts' expectations as the labor market continues to rebound. NASA astronauts aboard the International Space Station have returned to normal operations after a worsening air leak prompted an evacuation alert. Ukraine's president has called for an in-person meeting with his Russian counterpart.
0: This is Lazy Gold. This is Lazy Gold. With another hour of the biggest oldies on the planet, it's Kevin Jackson live from the Lazy Lounge.

third evening. Just gone 8 o'clock here in the UK, 9 o'clock in Central Europe. You're tuned to The Big Air, Lazy Gold and KTMR. Iron Kevin Jackson is going to be with you for the next couple of hours, along with my friend here, Sophie. Now, if you're looking on the camera, you can see Sophie sat next to me. Or stood next to me, anyway. Right, for the next couple of hours, we've got some cracking music lined up for you. Plus, Jessica will be here with the horoscopes. Kev's coffee break. Cracking Kev's coffee break. As suggested by Jan the other day. And I don't know why I haven't done it. Actually, I think I have done them before, but not for a long, long, long time. We'll put some money in the jukebox very shortly. If you'd like to choose the buttons that we press, then you better get in quick. We'll need a letter from A to T for Tango and a number from 0 to 9, OK? Plus your requests and dedications, should you feel the need. 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Or, of course, the Real Tasty Geezer. WhatsApp chat room.

0: afternoon to you all. Initial letter L speaking, chairman of the Grand Council of the League of Ovaltinians. I'm sure all listeners, as well as our own league members, look forward as eagerly as we do to this jolly meeting time each Sunday. Today we have a mountain of mirth and a mint of melody for your entertainment.
1: Well, let's start spending a few notes of melody, Mintale.
2: Oh, yes, oh.
0: Well, here's a jolly good song for jolly good folks to jolly well sing.
2: Well, jolly well sing it, eh?
0: All right, I will.
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0: that's a big country. Oh yeah, it's a big country. This is live from the Lazy Lounge. 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The Real Tasty Geezer. WhatsApp chat room. If you're not a member of that, you really ought to get it. Some weird conversations going on in there, I tell you.
1: Drums.

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Right, we're going to put some money in the jukebox. And what was it? T2. T2 has been chosen. So I'll get my pound coin. And let's do this. Find out what T2 is, shall we? Let's... Okay. Right. What is T2?

0: or the Beatles, back in the USSR. We'll put some more money in the jukebox in about an hour's time, okay?
1: Kevin Jackson.
2: He's a real tasty geezer.
3: Ooh, Kevin who? Kevin Jackson? Never heard of him. He's a great guy, fantastic guy, one of the greatest. He's that bleep bloop guy, right?

that played. What did we have before that? Our Prefab Sprouts, the King of Rock and Roll. Jessica will be here in about 10 minutes with the first six star signs of your horoscopes for the week.

0: Roxy Music. Let's stick together.
1: We're not big, but we're perfectly well formed. We are Lazy Gold.
0: Do you know, the other day I went into Costa. I bought myself a large mocha and one of those, you know, there's raspberry and almond slices. Very nice, very nice. Unfortunately, instead of using my debit card, I use my donor card. Tell you what, it cost me an arm and a leg.

Armin van Halen. Now everyone has been talking about the Monaco Grand Prix. I mean, I don't want to know. I don't want to know. I haven't seen it yet. And watch it later on. So don't mention it in the chat room. Oh, I shouldn't have said that, should I? Oh, really?

John Paul Young, Love Is In The Air. That's a one-hit wonder, wasn't it? Cracking one-hit wonder, but they often they are, aren't they?

0: Big Ocean. Red Light Spells Danger. Right, after the Red Blancmange, well, Jessica will be here.
1: This is Kevin Jackson.
2: Oh, hello there. It's me, Olivia Colman. Lovely to meet you. And Kevin Jackson, you say? Can't say I'm familiar with him. Is he any good? Oh, he's not, you say. Well, that's a bit awkward, isn't it? Let's move on, shall we?

0: Blancmange. Don't tell me. I've already told you. So I'm going to tell you one thing. Jessica is going to be here. Well, she is here, actually. With the first six star signs of your horoscope.
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2: 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In this section, we're examining the fate of the following: Aries, Taurus, Gemini, Cancer, Leo, and Virgo. 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By Wednesday, you'll be watching a YouTube documentary ranking motorway service stations by emotional atmosphere. Taurus. You'll become fiercely protective of a specific snack in the fridge and start guarding it like an ancient treasure. Diplomacy talks may fail within the household. Gemini. You'll suddenly decide to launch a travel vlog about obscure UK destinations. Your first episode, 48 hours in a retail park near Dudley, will somehow attract a cult following. Cancer. You'll become deeply invested in a TV soap storyline involving a suspicious labradoodle, an air fryer dispute, and somebody dramatically leaving a village pub in the rain. Leo. You'll announce extravagant plans for a glamorous escape abroad, then quietly spend 3 days in a caravan near Morecambe eating cocktail sausages and calling it a digital detox. Virgo. You'll attempt to organize your home with military precision, only to lose an entire afternoon alphabetizing sauces and emotionally ranking your kitchen chairs. Radio the next six star signs will be in about an hour, depending on whether the planets can agree on a schedule. World leaders keep promising long-term solutions. Meanwhile, most people still own at least one remote control, held together with tape and optimism.
3: Now, back to the music.

Sugar Babes. I remember seeing the Sugar Babes ages ago. And I was quite disappointed. Not because of them. It's just that the whoever was on the mixer desk, the band was so loud, you couldn't hear the girls.

That was one of the very first songs I, or one of the first records I ever bought. In fact, actually, I think it was the second one. First one being Cilla Black, Surround Yourself with Sorrow. And how much did it cost me? £8.06. Work that out for yourself.

look like an Egyptian. However that is, I mean, oh, I'm being given a demonstration. Oh, is that how they walk? Right, we're going to have to take a short break. We'll be back after the news with the Keps Coffee Break, which will be 3 from the Pretenders.

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1: Feature story news in Washington, I'm Tony Waterman. U.S. employers added 172,000 jobs in May, beating analysts' expectations as the labor market continues to rebound. NASA astronauts aboard the International Space Station have returned to normal operations after a worsening air leak prompted an evacuation alert. Ukraine's president has called for an in-person meeting with his Russian counterpart.
0: This is Lazy Gold. This is Lazy Gold. With another hour of the biggest oldies on the planet, it's Kevin Jackson live from the Lazy Lounge.

0: just gone 9 o'clock.
1: 9 p.m. here in the UK. 10 o'clock in Central Europe. Time for Kev's Coffee Break. As chosen by Jan. And that will be three tracks from The Pretenders. Right, if you've got a suggestion for a future Kev's Coffee Break, then get in contact. Maximum.music259@gmail.com. Or you can leave a message in the Real Tasty Geezer WhatsApp chat room. If you're not a member, why not? Email me, I'll send you a link. Also, you can do it on my Facebook page. Look for Kevin Jackson. There you will find a picture of my father. And you can leave your messages there, your suggestions. You can even make a donation via PayPal, so if you so wish. That's the words I was looking for. All donations gratefully received. Right, put your feet up. Let's enjoy this. A three from The Pretenders.
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1: Three from the Pretenders. Got a suggestion for a future one? Maybe next week. Don't keep it to yourself. Let me know. See what we can do.
2: Don't touch that dial.

0: Extremely. That's Moby. Otherwise known as the Jason Bourne theme, isn't it? Okay, we're going to put some money in the jukebox now. And we're going to press the random button this time. So we... none of us knows what's going to come up, so... this is going to be fun, isn't it? There we go. Let's see what we get. Random button press. Let's see what we get.
1: And gentlemen, this is Captain Tobias Wilcock welcoming you aboard Coconut Airways Flight 3722 to Bridgetown, Barbados. We will be flying at an height of 32,000 feet and at an airspeed of approximately 600 miles per hour. Refreshment will be served after takeoff. Kindly fasten your safety belts and refrain from smoking until...

typically tropical. Going to Barbados. This is going to be an age thing. Where are going to be those again? Shouldn't it be?

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I don't know how long for, but I didn't notice that we weren't going out live.

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3: 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In this section, we're covering Libra, Scorpio, Sagittarius, Capricorn, Aquarius, and Pisces. 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Nimbus & Sons Leisure, because luxury should always involve gravy. Libra. You'll spend the week trying to create harmony in your life, beginning with rearranging cushions and ending in a heated debate about whether Jaffa cakes count as cake. Scorpio. You'll see someone attempting a ridiculous world record, possibly balancing ironing boards on alpacas, and immediately become convinced you could beat them with minimal preparation. Sagittarius. You'll feel a sudden urge for adventure and book a spontaneous trip to somewhere exotic. Unfortunately, this turns out to be a themed seafood buffet in Weston-super-Mare. Capricorn. You'll approach a tiny household task, like replacing a light bulb, as though it's a multinational engineering project requiring diagrams, meetings, and contingency planning. Aquarius. You'll invent an entirely unnecessary profession, such as independent pet mood consultant, and become offended when nobody understands your business model. Pisces. You'll drift peacefully through the week watching videos about competitive cheese rolling, Icelandic knitting retreats, and a man in Kent restoring antique vacuum cleaners with spiritual intensity. That concludes the horoscopes for the coming week. The stars have gone home, the moon has filed a complaint, and reality is once again running on vibes alone. Experts say technology is transforming modern life. Fantastic. Maybe next it can explain why the Wi-Fi fails the exact second you try to watch something important.
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I think we've got about time for one more song. Now, this is a relatively local band from Cardiff. Love this song. It's from the album Songs from the River. The band is called The Soft-Hearted Scientists, and this is Songs from the River.

0: wonderful.
1: Bravo!
0: I loved that.
1: Oh, it was great.
0: Well, it was pretty good.
1: Well, it wasn't bad.
0: Well, there were parts of it that weren't very good,
1: though. It could have been a lot better.
0: I didn't really like it.
1: It was pretty terrible.
0: It was bad.
1: It was awful.
0: It was terrible.
1: Get him away!
0: Hey, boo!

That's about it. I'm out of here. I'm History. Back next week, hopefully with no interruptions. I mean, I have not got a clue what happened there, but we will investigate. Stand by for 3 hours of mashup songs with the lazy one himself, LB, live from LB Towers. Have a great week and catch you next week. Bye.

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1: Feature story news in Washington, I'm Tony Waterman. U.S. employers added 172,000 jobs in May, beating analysts' expectations as the labor market continues to rebound. NASA astronauts aboard the International Space Station have returned to normal operations after a worsening air leak prompted an evacuation alert. Ukraine's president has called for an in-person meeting with his Russian counterpart.
0: This is the Night Network.

boys and girls, you are now entering, the Chill Out Zone with DJ Lazy B. Hold tight, it could be a rough ride.

Hey, good evening, everybody. 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How the devil are you? Welcome along. I don't recognise all of you. Some of you are new guys. Or new girls as well. Hello. Where did you come from? Hey, it's nice to have you here. Especially if you're a newbie. Hello. And to all the old timers as well. All the pensioners in chat as well. Evening. Here we are, 7th of June. And doesn't time fly? Can't believe it. 2 weeks tonight. 2 weeks tonight, we'll be doing the show live from Greece. Ah, I'm counting down. To say I'm excited is a huge understatement. I'm stoked. I'm fired up. Good evening, Olaf. Good evening, Dizzy. I'm just shouting at random names. Anybody want to mention? Just pop up, say hello. Evening, Callum. Good evening, Ducky. You're out, Duck. Anybody else? Evening, Mike. Evening, Jen. Good evening, Jess. And good evening, Georgia. Good evening, Basil. Any more? There's loads more. Anyway, good evening, one. Good evening, all. Hope I haven't forgotten anybody. Amelia, hello. And the rosebuds know to bloom in early May. Natalie, hello. Amy, hello.

0: Evening, Stan.
1: But in passing, we'll grow older every day.
0: Evening, Lola.
1: Just as on as born as new, you know what I say is true.
0: Evening, Liz.
1: That I'll be loving you always.
0: Evening, Rachel. Evening,

We received post at the Chill Out Zone studio this week, a present from a listener or two. Well, friends, really. I'll tell you about that in a bit. That was nice. That was a lovely surprise today. All the usual shenanigans on the show, by the way. Battle of the Ballads from 11 tonight. It's a good one. I'll tell you more about that in a bit. The weather, 10:30, 11:30 and 12:30. New music file later. Pause for thought in the last hour. And also gigs, inspirational moment just before the end of the show. Thank you. Maybe the odd live phone call as well. Interaction. We are live on Kick tonight. And also live on TikTok as well. Do a little search if you want to join us on TikTok. Search for DJ Lazy B. 17 minutes after the hour.

Just chatting to DZ. Been to Thessalonica. What a nice name that is. I love saying that. Thessalonica. Love Greece at the moment. I'm addicted. I decided the other day I want to move away. I want an early retirement to Greece. That's what I want. I do want to travel the world as well, but I think my forever home is going to be in Greece. And don't forget, you can catch us live in Greece in 2 weeks' time on the show. Going to be fun. We'll be drinking cocktails at the poolside doing the show. Atlantic Star, Secret Lovers. Late night chill out zone. We've got a little hub, by the way. Of course, all of you can come. All of you can come to Greece and stay. I'm going to open like a B&B, so I could make a few quid out of you guys, if that's okay. It'd be nice, you know. I'll do your special rates, okay? For listeners. Okay. If you want to be in touch with the show tonight or get involved, go to lazybee.uk. Lazybee.uk. Everything about the show you'll find out there, okay? You can even send me a little message or request if you fancy a mention on the air.

don't know who's going to be doing the weather tonight, because it's a kind of a mystery. It's like a lucky bag, a lucky dip every week on the show. And also a new feature on the show tonight, TikTok Treasures. TikTok Treasures coming your way in the final hour of the show. Right.

Yo, yo, yo, I'm Chad, and this is the weather forecast for the United Kingdom and Northern Ireland for the chill out zone. All right, let's see what's floating through the sky, dude. This evening and tonight, rain's gonna be cruising southeast across the country, man. It's getting proper chunky in the north and west, too, with some gusty winds giving everything a bit of a wobble. Scotland and Northern Ireland keep the showers coming, but it'll feel a bit fresher, which is probably good because things are getting a little sticky. Monday keeps the soggy vibes rolling across southern and eastern England, with rain getting a bit enthusiastic at times. Everywhere else gets a cheeky mix of sunshine and scattered showers. One minute you're reaching for the sunnies, next minute you're legging it for cover. Classic British weather having a laugh, innit? Looking ahead to Tuesday and Wednesday, things stay a bit all over the shop with sunny spells and some hefty showers. Thursday could bring widespread rain back for another cheeky visit. It'll stay fairly cool and blustery for the time of year, like the weather nicked your chips and ran off giggling. Highs around 20, lows near 16. Stay groovy, keep it mellow. And if the wind starts blowing too hard, don't blame the curry.

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1: They are shooting stars, a spectacular moment of light in the heavens, a fleeting glimpse of eternity. 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
4: Right, let me put the light on in the studio. I can't see a thing in here. Oh, there you go, that's better. Wow, I'm blinded. We do the show in near darkness with candles and stuff like that. It's all very romantic and very moody. Right, I was saying I had a little delivery to the studio today from the Amazonian desert, which was lovely. Hold on, I'll show you on camera. There you go. Have a little look. If you're in the TikTok, you'll understand. I'm showing it on the camera. There you go, look. Anyway, it was nice. It was a little package and a little note from Rachie and Georgia. And it reads as follows. A gift from Rachie and Georgia. Just a little something to put a smile on your face, LB. Lots of love from Georgia and Rachie. See you Sunday at 10.
5: Ah, it's lovely, look at that.
4: I love getting stuff. You know what, I ought to start my Amazon wish list. I've still got an Amazon wish list. I used to love that. There's nothing more cute, isn't there, than receiving a little present through the post. It's not the monetary value. It's just a surprise, isn't it? Apparently there's another one coming tomorrow. Didn't come with the one today, no. Anyway, it's a little tiny leather pouch. Here you go. I'll show you on camera. Look, guys. Looks like a little leather purse. There you go. And I'm going to open it up. Here we go. And you open it up to a little leather pouch, and inside, made of silver, and it says, a little pocket hug. A picture of hearts on there. Let me just read out the back to you. Good friends. Good friends are like stars. You don't always see them, but you know that they're always around. Oh, thank you, guys. Thank you. Oh, love it. Putting it back in the little leather pouch now. I've got my key ring that, Will. Thank you. A little

I mean, I don't want to draw you away from your radio. Obviously, keep the radio on. But if you've got time, nip onto TikTok and say hello to the gang, the team, the monkeys, I like to call them. Do a little search on TikTok for one word, DJ Lazy B. DJLAZYB. Put your head around the door and say hello. You'll notice the background on TikTok. There's a background on there. The backdrop is where I want to be. Probably where I will be in a couple of weeks. Nice red sunset. Lovely ocean. An infinity pool. A bar in the background serving free drinks. And lots of comfy seats to sit on while you watch the sun go down. Nice. This is for Tracy, by the way. Sent me an email. Thank you, Tracy. Here's your request on the air. She can.

very good evening to Sharon tonight. Now, Sharon is Dan's mum. You may remember the person, Dan May, sometimes comes on the show, sometimes comes on the phone, says hello. Lovely guy, big fan of the show. It was Sharon's birthday a few days ago. She had a lovely day with Dan and the family. And Dan said, can I play this tune for Sharon tonight? It's nice. Heatwave, always and forever.

was just having a bit of a chat about music in the TikTok, and Sammy wanted to know what my favourite artist was or group, and I couldn't really say. I said Sade, Carpenters, Chicago, you know, that kind of vibe. So we kind of jointly decided that we must play a Carpenters tune next. But what will it be?

the next hour of the show. Coming up on the way, we have Battle of the Ballads. It's a good one this week. I will leak the information very shortly. You'll find out who's up against who. Last week, it was Big Al. He lost the match with his choice. So it resets back to normal, back to the beginning. And you pick your favourite tune, okay? And you vote on the website, lazybee.uk, for your favourite, all right? And then at the end of the day, if you win and you've, you know, put your vote up there, you stay on for another week. But this week, it's me. Oh, and Liam as well. Liam helped me earlier. He picked a good one. No, I don't think Big Al. I think Big Al lost last week. The week before he won, and then he stayed on for another week, and I think he lost it last week, I'm pretty sure. So two new artists this week on Battle of the Ballads in the next hour. If you want a sneaky preview, go and have a look now. LazyBee.uk

0: Now, that was the first one out of the three. 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

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Let's let it play, shall we? 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

Okay, that's a bit of a surprise. Battle of the Ballads is well and truly underway. I can't tell you which way it's going, but there is a huge leader at the moment by about sort of like nearly 90%. So if you've voted, thank you very much for voting. If you haven't got around to voting yet, lazybee.uk, it's your time. Plenty of time though yet. We've got ages, don't worry. We've got like an hour and a half or, you know, just under that. At lazybee.uk, have a little look around as well. Drop me a message, you can ask for a request or a dedication as well. You can even leave a confession. Ooh, anonymously, of course.

0: 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Hello. Who's calling the Chill Out Zone?
1: Good evening, it's Kai.
2: Hello, mate.
1: I thought I'd broken the phone lines before I first phoned up.
2: No.
1: And I heard you picking it up and putting it back down. I was going to say, hello, Lazy Bee.
2: Now, what it is, there's a thing on the system where I can click a little button called DND.
1: Wow.
2: Which is Do Not Disturb. So what I do sometimes...
1: I thought I'd broken a phone line again.
2: Now, sometimes, if the show gets busy, like last week, towards the end of the show, I put it on Do Not Disturb, and then I forgot to take it off. And then what happens is, if it's on Do Not Disturb, it comes through to my mobile. So it's flashing on my mobile. So I thought, if I hang up, Kai will know, and he'll give me a call back. So, and there you are. Exactly on cue, exactly on time.
1: Yeah.
2: Good evening, Kai.
1: Good evening, all. How are you?
2: Yeah, I'm all right. I wasn't very well. Towards the start of the show, I felt a little bit, you know, rubbish.
1: A little bit dizzy. I know what would get your strength up. You might need a bit of sugars. Have you got some Coca-Cola?
2: Yeah, I have. I grabbed the chocolate bar. That's helped a little bit, so I'll have to try and find some Coca-Cola in the fridge.
1: Some Coca-Cola as well.
2: And that will help me, won't it? It'll make me feel a bit better.
1: Yes, it will, yes.
2: All right, good. Well, how's your week been anyway? Have you done anything?
1: It's been okay, thank you.
2: Yeah, it's all right. What's the weather been like where you are?
1: It's rubbish tonight. It's raining and raining.
2: Hey, but you know what? Be careful, because coming soon, the weather's going to get...
1: Heat wave.
2: It's coming through again, isn't it?
1: Yes, it is, yes.
2: Let me have a little look. Hold on a second. Right, I'm going to check this
1: out. I've got a new confession for everyone.
2: Ah,
1: what
2: okay.
1: What you're doing on the website.
2: Have you put it in?
1: No, I'm going to say it now.
2: Okay, well, go on then. Let's hear the... everyone, Kai has got a confession to make out here. So, come on, Kai.
1: This is a new one, what you can put on. Right?
2: Okay.
1: What pop star have you had a crush on?
2: Ooh.
1: Yeah, come on.
2: I can start it off if you want.
1: I can start it off.
2: What's your one?
1: Kylie Minogue.
2: Kylie Minogue. Oh, Klingy Minogue. I like her. And Danny as well, Danny Minogue.
1: Yeah.
2: Do you want to know what my
1: just
2: one is?
1: Name them. It's just a bit different.
2: It is. You'll never guess mine. If I tell you the first name, Billie Eilish, Georgia says Billie Eilish. I'll tell you what, Billie Eilish is hot. I've been to see Billie Eilish. Now, guess what mine is? If I tell you the first name, you've got to guess the second name of my pop crush when I was a little boy, when I was a young lad, all right?
1: Yeah.
2: First name, Belinda.
1: Belinda Carlisle.
2: Belinda Carlisle, he got it in one. Belinda Carlisle.
1: Wow.
2: Well done. Georgia says Justin Bieber.
1: Wow.
2: That's a good one, isn't it?
1: Yes.
2: I'm just waiting for
1: let's
2: you.
1: Let's carry this on.
2: Yeah, let's carry this on. What? Who's your celebrity crush or pop star or pop group, either now or when you was a little bit younger? Good one. I like it, Kai, I like it.
1: And know and when it's World Cup soon, Lazy Bee.
2: Yeah, when's it all happening?
1: Right,
2: do you know the dates or not?
1: Can we have three songs on a threesome? Football songs.
2: I think we can definitely do that.
1: Yes, let's do it.
2: We can think of some good football tunes as well, can't we?
1: Yes.
2: Kai's coming home, he's coming home.
1: It's coming home, yes.
2: Yeah, Vindaloo as well, we love that.
1: Yeah.
2: Liz is in chat, and Liz said Corey Taylor. Now, I don't know Corey Taylor, but he must be hot. If Liz fancies Corey, it's got to be good.
1: Yeah.
2: Jess says Peter Andre.
1: Yeah.
2: That's a good one. He's a good-looking guy, isn't he?
1: Yeah.
2: Mate, I'll bet he's still looking good as well these days. But you went and spoilt it by getting with Katie Price, didn't he? Crazy.
1: Yeah.
2: Anyway, he's got a lovely wife now. Very pretty, gorgeous wife. All right. Listen, Mark's just come in. Good evening, Mark. He's just joined us.
1: Good evening, Mark.
2: Yeah, lovely. So let me just look back at the weather. It's going to rain all night tonight. It's rubbish overnight.
1: Oh, yeah.
2: But, it's going to... Well, I'm talking about Birmingham here. We can give you a full update in about 5 minutes. But
1: I like Dave back.
2: You do? You want Dave? You miss Dave?
1: and Miss Dave.
2: Monday, rain. Tuesday, rain. Wednesday, rain. Thursday, rain. Friday, cloud. I want to say a very special hello to Mrs. H, who's just come in. Now, Mrs. H...
1: Good evening, Mrs. H.
2: She's going to appear on the show tonight. She doesn't know it yet, but she's going to appear on the show tonight because she does a TikTok live. So I want everyone to add life with Mrs. H to your TikTok because we're doing a new feature on the show tonight called TikTok Treasures, okay? TikTok Treasures. And I'll be featuring the very best of TikTok. And life with Mrs. H will be featured on the show tonight. So,
1: and we could give a prize away as well.
2: Oh, easily. Something rather nice. And I want everyone to add this special creator. But we'll do that in just a bit. Yeah. I just wanted to say hello to her. First, I wanted to make sure that you're okay as well, Kai.
1: Yes. Can we give another prize away one time on your show?
2: Yeah, we got a load of wristbands still, and we've—I think we've got a couple of lazy bears, a cuddly lazy bear.
1: Oh yeah,
2: that'd be good,
1: would
2: wouldn't
1: like
2: it?
1: One of them.
2: Okay, and some we've still got the VIP certificates as well.
1: Yeah.
2: So yeah, it's all good stuff, mate. Do you want to say hello to anybody while you're on the line, by the way?
1: Yes, I do. Hello to Jess. Hello to Mike. Hi to John and all of those in Nottinghamshire, William. Like Stuart and Ken's and everyone tonight.
2: All right, mate. I've got to play a special tune for Amy. She logged onto the website lazybee.uk and she asked for a song called Words. So I'm going to play that in a minute. But thank you for being there, mate. It's always nice when you pop up and give me a surprise.
1: Oh, thank you.
2: All right, mate. I'll play something nice for you in a bit. But you stay in tune till the end of the show, yeah?
1: Yes, I'm staying tuned at end of the show, yeah, I always do.
2: All right, we're going to play Boyzone and Words for Amy, okay?
1: Oh, that's my favourite song as well.
2: Oh, enjoy this.
1: I do this on the karaoke, I do.
2: I bet you're brilliant as well.
1: It's only words.
2: Cheers, mate. See you later.
1: Bye.
2: Bye. Life with Mrs. H. Good evening. Welcome to the live.

0: So welcome to the live. Life with Mrs. H. Don't want to get that wrong. It is Life with Mrs. H. You've got to look up on TikTok, Life with Mrs. H. You should be able to find her. And I found this live a few times late at night. And I tell you what, it's so cool. It's so relaxing. It's good for your mental health. It's good just to chill and relax. Spend some time with Mrs. I love it, Mrs. H. Brilliant. And I was on TikTok today and I see Mrs. H on cam. And she's just as lovely on cam. Absolutely lovely. And I'm glad she put her head around the door. It's TikTok treasures on the Chill Out Zone for the first ever time. If you're having trouble finding her, it's one word, Life with Mrs. H1. So Life with MRSH1. And it's lovely to have you in the live, Mrs. H. And what a relaxed vibe. Hopefully she'll be on tonight. It's the kind of thing you want to put on when you're just in bed, chilling out. Nice, sweet, calm conversation and a lovely vibe. Life with Mrs. H. Very first time ever I've picked a TikTok treasure. I want everybody to add Life with Mrs. H.
1: Let's go to the lines. Hello, who's calling the Chill Out Zone?
0: Hello.
2: Hello,
0: is that you, Dan?
2: Yeah, how are you?
0: I'm all right, thank you, mate. I'm glad that you made it. I haven't spoke to you on the air for ages, have I?
2: Yeah,

0: spoke to mum the other day.
1: Yep.
0: Sorry. Yeah,
1: you I did, spoke yeah. to my mum. Spoke to your mum and wished her a happy birthday and everything. Did she have a nice time?
0: Yeah, her birthday was the 6th of June.
1: June. And do you know when my birthday is, Dan?
0: I've forgotten.
1: It's the 26th of June, so it's in a couple of weeks. So very,
0: ooh, yeah, okay.
1: Very much like your mum's birthday, isn't it? Your mum's on the 6th of June, mine's on the 26th of June. And did you notice I played a tune for your mum earlier as well?
0: Yeah, I did.
1: Perfect.
0: Can you play In the Army Now by Status
1: Quo? In the Army Now. I love that song.
0: Oh, you've got good taste.
1: Do you ever go on, do you ever watch TikTok at all, Dan?
0: I do in the morning when I get up sometimes.
1: Well, when you get up, add, there's a lady.
0: Mrs. H.
1: Yeah, Life with Mrs. H. She's absolutely brilliant. And it's a really good, chilled, relaxed vibe. So that's what we like, isn't it, in life, you know, just nice and relaxed.
0: Yeah, we like chill out, don't we?
1: Yeah, we don't want no bad vibes or no beef. We just love it.
0: Or swear.
1: We don't want no swearing, Dan. No, that's
0: do
1: not...
0: you remember that when we were live on TikTok?
1: Yeah. Oh, gosh.
0: The other day, and I thought, what is this?
1: Yeah, Dan never swears. You've got very, very, very good manners.
0: I don't.
1: No, you don't. Is there anything planned for tomorrow or the next few days, Dan?
0: Not really, mate.
1: No seize the day or nothing?
0: I don't do seize the day anymore. No, no.
1: Listen, well, whatever you do, I hope you have a lovely week. It's going to rain, Dan, so stay indoors and just take care of yourself because it's going to rain.
0: As I would say, I would use one of your phrases, be careful.
1: Yes.
0: Please be careful.
1: Yeah, be careful.
0: Is that what you say?
1: Yeah, and stay safe indoors, I would. I wouldn't even bother going out. Just stay indoors and put the music on and relax. Hey, Dan, you know
0: listen to Aylesbury Radio on the smart speaker.
1: And the old chill out zone and everything. Music is good for you, Dan. Makes you feel good.
0: Yeah.
1: Hey, listen.
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1: I sometimes do a TikTok as well in the week. So if you're ever free, try and tune in to me in the week, and I'll give you a special mention when I'm on the old TikTok, all right?
0: Is there a way I can come and join?
1: I'd love you to come down on a Sunday night, Dan. Well, maybe we'll have to arrange it. Do you think we'll be able to do that or not?
0: Yeah.
1: It'll take a bit of planning.
0: I'll do my best.
1: We'll be able to do it. Hey, listen, do you want to say hello? Do you want to say hello to anybody? A lot of people tuned in tonight, and the...
0: can I say hi to Mrs. H, hi to Amy.
1: Yes.
0: Hi to Amelia.
1: Yes.
0: And hi to Mike.
1: Okay, we got that,
0: Hi to everyone else as well.
1: Hey, I know what song I can play, which is going to make you smile.
0: Hello, Kevin Jackson.
1: He's listening, I could tell. And, Russ just popped up. He says, we love you, Mr. Dan May.
0: Hello, Russ, mate. How are you?
1: And Jess as well. Jess popped up as well. And she's saying hello to you as well. And
0: hi, Jess.
1: Life with Mrs. H. Mrs. H, what is your first name? I can't keep calling her Mrs. H. We'd like to know what her first name is, and then we can call her by...
0: as well.
1: We could make her part of the team because, it's the first time she's ever tuned into the show tonight. So, yeah. What about Jen as well? Jen is popped up and says...
0: Oh, hello, Jen Bird.
1: She says, Dan forgot about me.
0: Sorry.
1: Mrs. H, her name is Rebecca, by the way.
0: Hi, Rebecca.
1: All right, mate. Listen, Dan, I'm going to play you one of your favourite songs in the whole world, okay?
0: Thank you, LB.
1: Have a listen, see if you recognise this.
0: All right. I love it.
1: All right then, mate, I'll play it for you now.
0: You know exactly what I love. Thank you.
1: Cheers, mate.
0: Bye, mate.
1: Bye.

Mrs. H. Mum's in. Mrs. Lisa. Good evening. Hi. Invite your friends. It's LB's Chill Out Zone live till 1 o'clock in the morning. And Mrs. Lisa has asked for a song called Unwritten. I ain't heard this in ages. What a tune. Rewind the clock. Natasha Bedingfield on the Late Night Chill Out Zone.

0: Wasn't that brilliant? Natasha Bedingfield. What's the other tune she done? She done another banger as well, didn't she? We'll take the weather in just a second, and then we'll come back with the Natasha Bedingfield's big brother, Daniel Bedingfield, on the show. Brilliant.
1: Howdy, folks. Uncle Donny here, and this is the weather forecast for the United Kingdom and Northern Ireland on the Chill Out Zone. Believe me, we've got weather, tremendous weather. Some say the best weather. This evening and tonight, rain marches southeast across the country. Big rain, heavy rain in the north and west, very heavy with gusty winds, trying to make a name for themselves. Scotland and Northern Ireland get extra showers and things turn fresher, very fresh, like a bargain packet of minty polos. Monday, the rain keeps doing deals across southern and eastern England, sometimes heavy, sometimes very heavy. Frankly, nobody does heavy rain better. Elsewhere, brighter skies, lovely sunny spells, and scattered showers popping up like unexpected guests at a barbecue. It'll feel a bit fresh, too, so maybe keep your brolly handy, mate. Looking ahead, Tuesday and Wednesday stay a little bit naughty. Sunshine one minute, hefty showers the next. Very unpredictable, very dramatic. Then Thursday could see widespread rain making a comeback tour. Not a great comeback, unlike mine. It'll stay rather cool and blustery for the time of year with highs around 20 degrees and lows near 16. Not terrible, not fantastic, but we'll take it. That's your forecast, folks. Stay dry, stay classy, and don't let the rain steal your chips.

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1: Attention passengers, this is your captain speaking. We are currently flying in Lazy B's chill out zone. If you look out your window on the right side of the plane, you will see Lionel Richie, George Michael, and Whitney Houston approaching. On the left-hand side, in the distance, you can see the likes of Chicago, Tina Turner, and Elton John all lined up for your onboard entertainment. Our glamorous production team will be with you soon, handing out peanuts, crisps, and cheap cider. We are currently experiencing some turbulence, so please remain seated and enjoy the tunes.
0: Can you put your seatbelts back on, please, guys? Please.
1: Attention passengers, sorry about that. All seems stable now. On behalf of Lazy Airlines, thank you for flying with us, and we hope to see you again soon.

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So stand by for that, Sammy. It's a big one. 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But taking us in that general direction, Dido, this is nice. From the album No Angel, this is Thank You. 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

0: It's midnight.
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0: It's 7.5 minutes long. 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Especially for Sammy in Birmingham. 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
1: Psst. Hey, over here. Yes, you. You're listening to the Chill Out Zone at the moment. Well, so are thousands of others. 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

very special hello to Dino, tuned in. He's my webmaster, by the way. 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Hello, Dino. Not feeling very well at the moment, but tuned into the show. He said, LB, can you play a tune for me, Lionel Richie, Stuck on You? A special mix for you coming up, my friend. Get well soon. I hope you really, really enjoy this. That's from the album Can't Slow Down. Lionel Rich Tea Biscuit. We love this on the show.

good morning. A special hello to Neil from Stowmarket. Good morning, LB. I just love this next song, if you could play it for me. What a legendary request. Procol Harum, A Whiter Shade of Pale at the Chill Out Zone.

out to Chris, who's tuned in with Sammy. That's Sammy's son, Chris, from Birmingham, not too far from where I am. If I look out the window and wave now, they'll probably both see me. So, hi, you two. Thank you for being there. If you haven't voted for Battle of the Ballads, I want you to do it right now, please. Your vote really counts, okay? www.lazyb.uk. That's where you go. Lazyb.uk. Have your vote for Battle of the Ballads. I'll play the winning tune just before the end of the show. Okay, at the moment, it's Fair Ground by Simply Red up against Air Supply, All Out of Love. And at the moment, Air Supply, well, completely thrashing it.

0: Well, pause for thought. Gigs as well before the end of the show, and the final weather on the way as well.
1: Hi everyone, and welcome back to the Shit Out Zone's New Music File with me, our producer Harney. And today's New Music File comes from artist Alex Warren. Alex is a fantastic artist that we all love here on the show. Of course, has some fantastic tracks, including the likes of Ordinary and Fever Dream. And this is his most recent. This is Passenger. Hope you enjoy.

0: Ah, hello. I am Arnie, and this is the weather forecast for the United Kingdom and Northern Ireland for the chill-out zone. This evening and tonight, rain is marching southeast like it owns the place. In Dar North and West, it gets heavy, pumping iron on your rooftops with gusty winds strong enough to mess up even Dar best hairdo. Scotland and Northern Ireland get a fresh batch of showers too. Consider it nature's cold shower. Yeah, we rascals. Monday, the rain keeps flexing across southern and eastern England, turning heavy at times and refusing to skip leg day. Elsewhere, it's a mixed workout of sunshine and scattered showers. One minute you're topping up the tan, next minute you're getting rinsed faster than a bargain bucket at the chippy. It'll feel fresher too, so maybe keep a jacket handy. Unless you're built like me. Looking ahead, Tuesday and Wednesday stay unsettled, with sunshine and heavy showers wrestling for control of dark skies. Thursday could see widespread rain making a dramatic comeback. It'll remain cool and blustery for this time of year, with highs around 20 and lows of 16. So keep your brolly locked and loaded, because the weather is not negotiating. Back to Lazy B in the studio. I'll be back.
1: I really do hope he comes back. Everybody loves Arnie. Let's hope he'll be back on the weather. This is for Amelia. Good morning to Gareth and the twins as well. Just popped into TikTok. It's a busy night in TikTok tonight. Come and say hello.

As I say, Amelia's from Preston and she loves Dire Straits. Okay. Let's all do the walk of life. Is that what he does? Jordan's next, by the way, with Pause for Thought. Woohoo!

Hi, LB. How are you? Hope you're keeping well, my friend, and I hope that you've had a good Sunday. How's everyone's Sunday been? I hope it's been good too. I hope that you've all had a good week and that you've looked after one another. So today we return for your weekly pause of thought, and this is poignant. It's an important mental health awareness discussion, and this is important for both male and female. We're going to talk about a weight that we carry. We stay tough on the outside, but deep down we can struggle. And vulnerability is a strength and not a weakness. Sometimes all we need is a cuddle and say everything will be okay. There is non-stop pressure from the world. I don't know why, but society tells us to be tough. Life can be complex and it's natural, but often we swallow our own pride. It can be sickening, feeling heavy every morning when things get tough. But we just get up and deal with the day-to-day basis that we have to in life. But it is okay to not be okay. And the power of mind can all put us to the test. And there should be no shame in us just trying our best. There should be no shame in us trying our best. I repeated that because it's very important. It's not a chore. Reach out to a friend to make sure that they're okay. We shouldn't have to pretend that all is okay. 1 minute at your time to reach out to a friend or family member. Text, call, FaceTime. Check into those around us that we hold dear. Mental health matters. Be transparent. Be clear when there's adversity. But remember, there is no shame. Open up your heart. Let your feelings unfold, because there should be no judgment. Talk about the battles, and together we rise. And that's how the healing will go, to help one another in a big community. Because after all, we are one big community. So look out for one another. Take care, guys. Big love. And I'll see you again for next week's Pause of Thought. Bye.

0: But I can't have you. We're bound to break in my hands are tied.
1: Well, my friends, the time has come. We've got to start wrapping up the show. We don't have much time left, if I'm honest with you. It's time for Battle of the Ballads. The votes have been checked by an official adjudicator, Mr. Liam Kennedy. If we can pause the voting, please, and stop the voting. Huge voting tonight on Battle of the Ballads. It was Fair Ground by Simply Red, which is a good one. It's a simplified version, a very mellow version of Fair Ground. Up against Air Supply and All Out of Love. Difficult one for me because I love both of them, but you know what? I haven't even voted. But it didn't matter. Because you're going to get the vote in exactly 1 minute from now. Did you vote? I know you did. I know who you voted for as well. Because I can see.

A very good morning from the team behind the scenes at the Chill Out Zone. What a great team it is. I've got Lola, the Labrador, in the studio with me, lying down at my seat under the control desk. Studio's in darkness, couple of candles lighting the way. And the lush love songs lined up. Your winner tonight, with 76% of the votes, was this. They swept the board. Air Supply. The winner of Battle of the Ballads this week on the Chill Out Zone. 14 minutes left on the air. Don't even think about leaving. No way.

0: Have you got the blues? Turn your frown upside down with LB.
1: Gig still to come, but first this. It's the final song of the night. It's My Summer Vibe, Love on You. Didn't it fly by tonight? What happened? What just happened with 3 hours gone?

0: Throughout your life, you'll embark on countless beautiful, unique, and life-changing journeys. Some will last a lifetime. Others may last just a season. Some journeys will begin by surprise, meeting a new love, growing your family, leaving your job. And others will be carefully planned out from the beginning. Sometimes you won't even realize you're on a new path until you're well on your way. And sometimes you'll be walking a path that you just want to come to an end. Some journeys you take will be full of wonderful highs, and others will undoubtedly test your strength and courage through its lows. Whether the path you're on right now is easy or difficult, whether it's clear or foggy, whether you're trekking alone or with others, know that there's always, always so much light, love, magic, and wonder to be found along the way. Thank you for listening to the inspirational moment on the Chill Out Zone. 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
2: 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Lazy B once said the Chill Out Zone is a world of imagination, hopes, and dreams. In this timeless place of enchantment, magic and make-believe are reborn, and fairy tales come true. The Chill Out Zone is a place for the young and the young at heart. A special place where when you wish upon a star, your dreams really do come true. Until we see you again, have a safe night's sleep. Thank you, and good night.

Well. My voice is going now. Let me try that again. Well. What a night. What a show. You know what? I really enjoyed that. I really did. It was a good one. I kept myself out of trouble. Pressed all the buttons in the right order and everything. Good music. Good company as well. Lovely bunch of people on TikTok tonight. I call them the lazy monkeys. They're a little bit mischievous and they do bite. Well, they kind of nibble really. So if you've never been onto TikTok when we're doing the show before, obviously, you know, still keep it tuned in on the radio, but page across onto TikTok, do a search for DJ Lazy B. We're live now. And, you know, you can see what goes on behind the scenes of the show. Yeah, GG in chat, everybody. GG. If you know, then you knows. We've got a few people in chat saying, more. I want to hear more. I'll tell you what, guys. I'll tell you what is exciting, though. We're doing the show in 2 weeks live from Greece, which is going to be brilliant. So I'm so looking forward to it, doing the show kind of like poolside, sipping on a few cocktails and a cold beer. You know what I mean? So looking forward to it. I'm counting down every day. Only 2 weeks to go. That's the next week on the show. It will be the final one from Birmingham. And then the next week, yay, in the sunshine. And JJ is in chat, actually. And JJ said there's a place for sale. I think he wants me to go for it. Oh, dear. I started off the show and I weren't very well, you know. I felt a bit poorly for some reason. I grabbed myself a chocolate bar and me and the dog's been by my side under the control desk here throughout the whole of the show, keeping me company. And you guys have made me smile as well. So thank you for your company. Thank you for being there. I really enjoyed it.

0: If you want to be in touch with the show, you can do it 24 hours of any day. All you got to do is reach out, hop onto the website. It's lazybee.uk. Lazybee.uk. Put your head round the door and say hello. Time to check out of the Chill Out Zone. Thank you to the team behind the scenes. Thank you to everyone who took part. If you tapped your feet to the beat, then my job is done. I'll catch you on TikTok through the week, and I'll catch you back here on the air next week. Ta-ra! Loves ya. Bye!
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6: Feature story news in Washington. I'm Tony Waterman. U.S. employers added 172,000 jobs in May, beating analysts' expectations as the labor market continues to rebound. NASA astronauts aboard the International Space Station have returned to normal operations after a worsening air leak prompted an evacuation alert. Ukraine's president has called for an in-person meeting with his Russian counterpart.
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